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Earn it, yeah.

They keep you tantalized. They keep you reaching for your wallet here in fool's paradise. I talked to a cat from Des Moines. 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